let's get the party started. See you at the bar, you was hardly talking. That's when I knew that your heart was scarring. Friends to lovers need a part to star in. Like, wait, babe, let me

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That's when I knew that your heart was scarring. 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
1: It's Mr. 305 checking in for the remix. You know they had that 75 Street Brazil. Well, this year's gonna be called Gaiocho. Que hola, gata, que hola, omega. 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

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Did you capture it?

0: 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Radio
1: Impuls. Hey, knock one more. Can we go thrift shopping?
2: What?

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Song goes out to yo. Yeah, Aisha, all my sisters, y'all. Yeah.